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0: 以温暖相互照亮。
10: If we have to fight this war, we have to fight it together.
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1: Who's going to suspect a cat of being a spy? And they started working on a plan to train and implant them with listening devices for surveillance operations.
0: 动物伪装尚可分辨，可游走的人心永远猜不透真假。
2: When I joined MI5, my loyalties were certainly still to the Russians.
3: He had the authority to go to every section and subsection within MI5.
0: 软语温情设下陷阱，一场美人计能否窃走足以撼动世界的机密？
4: So there continue to be questions about whether Soviet officer Margarita Kornakova was targeting Albert Einstein for information or insights on behalf of the Soviet Union.
0: 12战机越境侦察打捞失事绝密潜艇，层层布局，只为传递一个致命真相。
4: The Cold War, by definition, was a quiet war where we weren't shooting at each other actively, but we were carrying out numerous operations against the enemy.
0: 冷战暗影，情报暗战全纪实。今天凤凰卫视中文台，潍柴动力凤凰大视野，由潍柴动力股份有限公司具名赞助播出。科技赋能，装备美好。跟踪最新市场动态，聚焦热点财经话题，深度梳理剖析中国银行香港财经热点。今天下午5点，凤凰卫视资讯台。凤凰卫视国际传播矩阵，网络精品内容，解读国际大事，新闻全球覆盖，直击第一现场，捕捉香港新闻，融汇精彩，放眼未来。

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2: We've witnessed rapprochement and normalization across the region between Iran and its neighbors, between Israel and some of the Gulf states, and Turkey and the Gulf states. And it's important to keep that in the back of our minds as a scaffold for the changes that have been undergoing in the Middle East. And hopefully, out of all of these conflicts, there will be a new, more stable Middle East.
1: 与此同时，中东各国愈发重视供应链安全韧性，加速布局多元化可替代的跨境运输通道与物流体系。有沙特新能源企业代表也表示，地区冲突虽然给中东各国带来巨大损失，但大规模的战后重建将为中东本土企业带来广阔的发展机遇。
3: So during the war, the ports that were importing and exporting all the goods were Saudi ports, and Saudi showed its place in the Middle East as an important as.The most important ally, the way we see it is that we will continue remaining be that. We're seeing more investments in that infrastructure. We're seeing more companies come now to Saudi, even after the war, and a lot from China, obviously. And we're seeing an economic, let's say, boom in terms of energy.Digital and physical infrastructure.
4: What do you think China's role in these investments after?
3: China is a major partner to Saudi and Saudi companies on multiple sectors, and I think the partnership will just keep on growing.
1: 多位与会者也提到，中国在中东地区的影响力正持续的提升，就指出中国不仅深度参与中东地区的能源合作、产业投资和基础设施建设，也逐渐成为协调地区关系的重要参与者。凤凰卫视宋伟杰、吴若明大连报道。
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6: Beyond the growth and size of the global economy will be the shape and form of the global economy.As global businesses reassess their risk appetite and investment strategies, and more importantly, how they will reorganize their supply chains and production layout.
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6: 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If strategic deterrence by major powers is eroded,Others might be tempted for greater adventurism.
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14: 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If we have to fight this war, we have to fight it together.
0: 爱，千般模样，皆是深情。七月，以爱为名，感恩遇见。
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2: The Cold War, by definition, was a quiet war where we weren't shooting at each other actively, but we were carrying out numerous operations against the enemy.
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